The warmth of your kiss I can't dismiss. 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
0: Yeah, again.
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It's not enough, babe, all I do is make you cry.

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Yo, where's the cess? I confess, I burned the hole in the mattress. Yes, yes, it was me. I plead guilty, and at the count of three, I pull back the